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2: It's going to be a clear and chilly night tonight as temperatures dip down into the low 40s by morning. And on Friday, we end the work week on a sunny and warmer note. How about highs in the mid-70s by the afternoon? From the WNKY News 40 Weather Center, I'm meteorologist Scott Burchett.
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Keeping you on the move.

Chris Diamond Rio, just meeting in the middle here on our Country Music Thursday night get-together. Kelly Pickler made a triumphant return to the stage on American Idol last Monday, performing alongside finalist Hannah Harper and marking her first public appearance in over 2 years. Pickler's appearance came during the special 20th high school reunion.

0: 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Keeping you on the move.
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Keeping you on the move.

0: Here's Dina Carter with Strawberry Wine here on our Country Music Thursday night. I'm Doyle King, and coming up in September, the 11th through 13th, the Bristol Rhythm and Roots Reunion in Bristol, Tennessee and Virginia. They just added 25 new names to their starting lineup. That bolsters an already stacked roster of talent that includes the Old Crow Medicine Show. They'll join Sierra Farrell, Marty Stewart and his fabulous superlative, St. Paul, Los Lobos, The War and Treaty. Those are your top headliners, with a whole bunch of other names worth seeing as well. BristolRhythm.com has your tickets.
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Keeping you on the move.

0: There's Tammy with her big song, Stand By Your Man, here on our Country Music Thursday night. Be right back with a Texas-sized music set. Alan Jackson's kicking that off next. Don't rock that jukebox.
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1: Fox News, I'm Tom Rigotti. The U.S. military says it intercepted Iranian attacks on three Navy ships in the Strait of Hormuz. In response, the Pentagon targeted Iranian facilities. Fox's Jackie Heinrich is at the White House.
2: Tonight, the U.S. carried out strikes on Iran's Qeshem port and Bandar Abbas. But a senior U.S. official is telling Fox that the war is not restarting. The ceasefire is still in place.
1: President Trump told ABC News the U.S. retaliatory strikes against Iranian targets were just a love tap. An estimated 300 federal and local agents raid Los Angeles MacArthur Park, cracking down on what they call an open-air drug market.
3: The DEA tells me this is all a two-month undercover investigation. They determined the Sinaloa cartel brings fentanyl and meth into Los Angeles, and it's sold and distributed at the park.
1: That's Fox's Matt Finn in Los Angeles. 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
9: It's going to be a clear and chilly night tonight as temperatures dip down into the low 40s by morning. And on Friday, we end the work week on a sunny and warmer note. How about highs in the mid-70s by the afternoon? From the WNKY News 40 Weather Center, I'm meteorologist Scott Burchett.
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10: Oh!

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0: There's Alison Krauss here on our Country Music Thursday Night Get-Together. Keith Urban returns as a presenting sponsor of the Music Row Ladies Golf Tournament for the 10th consecutive year. The 39th annual charity event set for August 10th at Old Natchez Country Club. It'll benefit the United Cerebral Palsy of Middle Tennessee. The MRLGT has raised over $2.6 million now. It's among the organization's most significant annual sponsors. Last year, the event raised nearly $90,000, which claims to advance the independence and full citizenship of people with all types of disabilities.
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0: It's Ricky Skaggs here on our Country Music Thursday night. Looking at country music history today in 2002, Oh Brother, Where Art Thou? The soundtrack certified for shipments of 6 million copies. The soundtrack featured Emmylou Harris, Alison Krauss, the Soggy Bottom Boys, the Whites, John Hartford, Ralph Stanley, and the Cox Family.
1: 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It's great country.

0: is Ricky Van Shelton here on our Country Music Thursday night. I have another Texas-sized music set coming up. Hank Williams Jr. is going to kick that off next with All My Rowdy Friends Have Settled On Down.
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1: Fox News, I'm Tom Rigotti. The U.S. military fired on Iranian military targets in response to missile, drone, and small boat attacks by the regime. Fox's Ashley Webster is in Tel Aviv.
2: U.S. Central Command saying that, look, U.S. forces intercepted these unprovoked Iranian attacks and responded with self-defense strikes to targeted launch sites within Iran. The Iranian attack came as U.S. Navy destroyers were crossing the Strait of Hormuz to the Gulf of Oman.
1: We're learning more about the man behind a mass shooting in Texas in March. Fox's Carmen Roberts has details.
3: The FBI says the man who shot and killed three people and injured more than a dozen others at a bar in downtown Austin, Texas, acted alone. And there's no evidence any foreign terrorist group supported or directed him.
1: The suspected gunman was shot and killed by police. 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
7: It's going to be a clear and chilly night tonight as temperatures dip down into the low 40s by morning. And on Friday, we end the work week on a sunny and warmer note. How about highs in the mid-70s by the afternoon? From the WNKY News 40 Weather Center, I'm meteorologist Scott Burchett.
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0: They're the Judds here on our country music get together. One birthday in country music today. This artist, now dead, born in 1931 in Loyal, Kentucky. The country music songwriter, Jerry Chestnut. His hits include Good Year for the Roses, recorded by Alan Jackson, George Jones, and Elvis Costello. T-R-O-U-B-L-E, which was recorded by Elvis in 1975, and then a big country hit for Travis Tritt in 92. Jerry Chestnut died December 15th of 2018. He was 87 years old.
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2: And here's Clark with the weather. 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

0: There's Kenny Rogers with 20 years ago, and it was closer to 55 years ago when Merle Haggard was number one on the country charts with Okie from Muskogee. His album won the Academy of Country Music Award for Album of the Year in 1969. He also won Single of the Year for Okie from Muskogee, as well as Top Male Vocalist. And in 73, Charlie Rich was number one on the chart with Behind Closed Doors. That was the Silver Fox's first number one hit on the country charts. It also became a crossover hit on the pop charts. Behind Closed Doors earned awards for Song of the Year, Single of the Year from both the CMAs and ACMs, and Rich received a Grammy for Best Male Country Performance. In 2003, CMT rated it number 9 among the 100 greatest songs in country music.
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0: There's Steve Warner wrapping up that set here on our Country Music Thursday night. I have another Texas-sized music set coming up for you, and Travis Tritt kicks that off next.
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1: I'm Ted Lindner. Tensions continue in the Strait of Hormuz as the U.S. carried out retaliatory airstrikes against Iran.
2: U.S. Central Command says Iran launched an unprovoked attack against U.S. warships, leading to self-defense strikes. In a statement, the military says Iran launched missiles, drones, and small boats at three guided missile destroyers transiting the Strait of Hormuz. Those inbound threats were eliminated and no U.S. assets were hit.
1: Fox's Jared Halpern and former FBI Director James Comey asking to cancel his upcoming court appearance in North Carolina, saying it was unnecessary because he already surrendered in the state of Virginia. Comey charged in a two-count indictment last week with knowingly and willfully communicating a threat against President Trump by posting an Instagram photo of seashells in the numerical arrangement of 8647. Comey argues it reflected a political message, not a call to violence. 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
8: It's going to be a clear and chilly night tonight as temperatures dip down into the low 40s by morning. And on Friday, we end the work week on a sunny and warmer note. How about highs in the mid-70s by the afternoon? From the WNKY News 40 Weather Center, I'm meteorologist Scott Burchett.
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0: Leanne Rimes with that real big deal here on our Country Music Thursday get-together. Ashley McBride is featured on my Facebook post of the night. She just came back from the Big Apple. She was there on the Tonight Show with Jimmy Fallon performing What If We Don't. The performance featured the Arkansas native alongside her band bringing a powerful guitar-driven ballad to life. What If We Don't is the lead single from Ashley's forthcoming studio album. It's her fifth release, and it comes out tomorrow. The 11-track project includes six songs that were co-written by McBride, along with five outside cuts. The Grand Ole Opry member recently shared that some of the songs span more than 15 years of her life, including a few that she once believed were too honest and unvarnished to ever release. But times change, and I've got a taste of them for you right here. On my Facebook post of the night, you'll find them at Doyle, spelled D-O-Y-L-E, Doyle King, on Facebook.
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0: There's Randy Travis here on our Country Music Thursday night get-together. Speaking of Randy, it was today in 1987 when Randy was number one on the country album chart with his second album, Always and Forever. The singles Too Long Gone, I Won't Need You Anymore, Always and Forever, and Forever and Ever Amen, and I Told You So from the album, all were number one hits for Randy Travis.
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Fueled by Thomas Oil and Fuel, 219 Industrial Drive in Glasgow. Keeping you on the move.

0: There's Brad Paisley with He Didn't Have to Be here on our Country Music Thursday night. That wraps up my time with you tonight. Coming in next is Linda Flores, and I'm going to get her show started with another Texas-sized music set. And Dwight Yoakam's kicking that one off with Little Sister right after this quick break.
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You may find it hurts to be in love, especially when you and the one you love already belong to somebody else. 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
1: Fox News, I'm Sue Guzman. The United States carrying out retaliatory airstrikes against Iran. Fox's Jared Halpern.
2: U.S. Central Command says Iran launched an unprovoked attack against U.S. warships, leading to self-defense strikes. In a statement, the military says Iran launched missiles, drones, and small boats at three guided missile destroyers transiting the Strait of Hormuz. Those inbound threats were eliminated and no U.S. assets were hit.
1: President Trump told ABC News the strikes were a love tap and insists the ceasefire is still on. America's top diplomat meets with Pope Leo XIV at the Vatican Thursday. A verbal spat between the president and pontiff continues.
3: Secretary of State Marco Rubio shaking hands with Pope Leo at the Vatican just days after President Trump accused the pontiff of, quote, endangering Catholics.
1: Fox's Aisha Hosni. 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
7: It's going to be a clear and chilly night tonight as temperatures dip down into the low 40s by morning. And on Friday, we end the work week on a sunny and warmer note. How about highs in the mid-70s by the afternoon? From the WNKY News 40 Weather Center, I'm meteorologist Scott Burchett.
0: Willie 94.1. It's great country.

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Yeah, never promised you a rose garden. 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Here's Millsap. There's no getting over me.

0: Always one of my favorite redheads, Leroy Parnell. And on the road, something there too from Ronnie Millsap. There's no getting over me. I'm Linda with Toby. In just a couple of minutes, some Alabama too.
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0: Love that one from them and feels so right. 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Frank Sinatra did. So, yeah, he did. Eddie Rabbit on the way, and Tricia.
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0: Trisha Yearwood, Don Henley, just a walkaway Joe. Still one of the greatest videos ever. And he had red flags all over the place. I mean, that should have been kind of obvious for her to figure out, but she didn't. You know, when you're young, you just don't know. Ricochet on the way and Ed Bruce.
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1: Fox News, I'm Ted Lindner. The U.S. military fired on Iranian military targets in response to missile, drone, and small boat attacks by the regime. Fox's Ashley Webster.
2: U.S. Central Command saying that, look, U.S. forces intercepted these unprovoked Iranian attacks and responded with self-defense strikes to targeted launch sites within Iran. The Iranian attack came as U.S. Navy destroyers were crossing the Strait of Hormuz to the Gulf of Oman.
1: Florida Governor Ron DeSantis saying Thursday the immigration detention center known as Alligator Alcatraz in the Everglades was always meant to be temporary. DeSantis's comments come on the same day the New York Times reported state and federal officials were in talks to shut down the facility, which has processed and deported 22,000 detainees since it opened in the summer of 2025. 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
7: Temperatures continue to cool on down tonight. We're going to drop to the mid-40s by morning under clear skies. As far as Friday is concerned, it'll be sunny. It'll also be warmer. How about we warm up into the mid-70s by the afternoon? From the WNKY News 40 Weather Center, I'm meteorologist Scott Burchett.
0: 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It's great country.

Three of the greatest voices ever. Emmylou Harris, Dolly Parton, Linda Ronstadt together. Those memories of you. I'm Linda with Ricochet. Daddy's Money.

Garth, Kix and Ronnie, Hank, George, Shania, the legendary country artists you know on a first name basis are here and helping us make country great again on Willie 94.1.

0: Ed Bruce, my first taste of Texas. 7:32 from Ricochet. Yeah, one of those really great bands. So much fun to see live if you ever get a chance. Pam Tillis in a minute, blaming it on Memphis and Reba.
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0: Pam Tillis blaming it on Memphis. Could have been, you know, being out there by the water. Sometimes it can make you make poor decisions. Travis Tritt on the way, Merle Haggard.
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0: Travis Tritt. Another one of those videos where he shows off his acting chops and drift off to dream. On the way, Clint Black and more.
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1: News. I'm Sue Guzman. The U.S. military fired on Iranian military targets in response to missile, drone, and small boat attacks by the regime. Fox's Ashley Webster.
2: U.S. Central Command saying that, look, U.S. forces intercepted these unprovoked Iranian attacks and responded with self-defense strikes to targeted launch sites within Iran. The Iranian attack came as U.S. Navy destroyers were crossing the Strait of Hormuz to the Gulf of Oman.
1: The UAE says it came under Iranian drone and missile attacks on Friday. We're learning more about the man behind a mass shooting in Texas in March. Fox's Carmen Roberts.
3: The FBI says the man who shot and killed three people and injured more than a dozen others at a bar in downtown Austin, Texas, acted alone. And there's no evidence any foreign terrorist group supported or directed him.
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9: Temperatures continue to cool on down tonight. We're going to drop to the mid-40s by morning under clear skies. As far as Friday is concerned, it'll be sunny. It'll also be warmer. How about we warm up into the mid-70s by the afternoon? From the WNKY News 40 Weather Center, I'm meteorologist Scott Burchett.
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There are some songs in country music that are just such amazing stories. That is at the tip top, Marty Robbins in El Paso. Tanya Tucker did this really great song with Paul Overstreet, Paul Davis. This is a great song for Mother's Day weekend. I Won't Take Less Than Your Love.

0: Just some fun harmonies and always great videos. Black Hawk, there you have it. Dwight Yoakam in a minute and Tim McGraw.
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0: Dwight Yoakam, turn it on, turn it up, turn me loose. More favorites in just a couple of minutes with George and a classic from David Ball.
1: 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It's great country.

0: You know, I've always been such a big fan, even back when he was with a group called Uncle Walt's Band, David Ball. Look what followed me home. Rodney Crowell on the way and the Oaks.
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1: News. I'm Sue Guzman. The U.S. military fired on Iranian military targets in response to missile, drone, and small boat attacks by the regime. Fox's Ashley Webster.
2: U.S. Central Command saying that, look, U.S. forces intercepted these unprovoked Iranian attacks and responded with self-defense strikes to targeted launch sites within Iran. The Iranian attack came as U.S. Navy destroyers were crossing the Strait of Hormuz to the Gulf of Oman.
1: The UAE says it came under Iranian drone and missile attacks on Friday. We're learning more about the man behind a mass shooting in Texas in March. Fox's Carmen Roberts.
3: The FBI says the man who shot and killed three people and injured more than a dozen others at a bar in downtown Austin, Texas, acted alone. And there's no evidence any foreign terrorist group supported or directed him.
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8: WNKY weather on Willie 94.1 is brought to you by Southern States in Glasgow, located on Cross Street near the railroad tracks.
9: Temperatures continue to cool on down tonight. We're going to drop to the mid-40s by morning under clear skies. As far as Friday is concerned, it'll be sunny. It'll also be warmer. How about we warm up into the mid-70s by the afternoon? From the WNKY News 40 Weather Center, I'm meteorologist Scott Burchett.
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One of the songs written by the amazing Sonny Throckmorton. I wish you could have turned my head and left my heart alone. That is one of those songs that, man, I have definitely found true in my life. Certain people, you know, you kind of wish you just walked past them in the mall and never said hello.

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0: It's Howard and David. I need more of you. Yeah, the guys are playing all over the spring, this summer. Yeah, just saw them not too long ago. And I'm telling you what, so many great hits. Just love them. Keith Whitley in a minute. Jody Messina, too.
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0: Tony Messina, and that's the way. Just rolling with those punches, doing whatever it takes to get us through another week. Ronnie Millsap in a couple of minutes, and John Conley on the way.
1: 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It's great country.

0: John Conley, another one of those great Sonny Throckmorton songs, those rose-colored glasses. Yeah, one of the nice guys in country music. You know, for a while there, he was actually selling these rose-colored glasses on his website. I don't know if he still does that. That's one of the cool, you know, things you can buy if you don't want to get a T-shirt or, you know, a button or something. Hey, the Judds in just a couple of minutes and music from Red Akins.
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0: 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It's the Big Willie, 94.1, playing great country.
1: Fox News, I'm Sue Guzman. The U.S. military fired on Iranian military targets in response to missile, drone, and small boat attacks.

0: by the regime. Fox's Ashley Webster.
1: U.S. Central Command saying that, look, U.S. forces intercepted these unprovoked Iranian attacks and responded with self-defense strikes to targeted launch sites within Iran. The Iranian attack came as U.S. Navy destroyers were crossing the Strait of Hormuz to the Gulf of Oman.
0: And the UAE says it came under Iranian drone and missile attacks Friday. South Carolina's House of Representatives voting to redraw the state's congressional maps following a Supreme Court decision limiting the scope of the Voting Rights Act. Democrat South Carolina State Congresswoman Spencer Wetmore.
2: Rigging the system to try to grasp at power is certainly not the way we need to go about it.
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16: Temperatures continue to cool on down tonight. We're going to drop to the mid-40s by morning under clear skies. As far as Friday is concerned, it'll be sunny. It'll also be warmer. How about we warm up into the mid-70s by the afternoon? From the WNKY News 40 Weather Center, I'm meteorologist Scott Burchett.
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0: It's Dolly.
1: Yeah, sad to hear she's not going to be able to do her residency in Vegas yet. But, you know, I have a feeling she'll come back around. Got to take care of Dolly. Got to do that first. Here's Willie Nelson.

We're playing great country. From partying with classic honky-tonk tunes to bringing a tear with a country ballad. We're making country great again on Willie 94.1.

0: That's just one of those really good songs to dance to. Rick Trevino, just learning as you go. One of the best smiles in country music. Joe Diffie in a minute, and stuff from the Judds. I need a little
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0: the Judds and Young Love with Wynonna and her mama. Back when they were just starting, we were just getting to know them. Red Akins on the way and Alan Jackson.
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0: Alan Jackson. I've got a hold on you. Yeah, Alan Jackson, part of this Memorial Day concert. It's going to be done on the West Lawn of the U.S. Capitol on May 24th. That's going to be so nice. Hey, on the way, John Anderson.
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1: News. I'm Ted Linder. The U.S. military fired on Iranian military targets in response to missile, drone, and small boat attacks by the regime.
2: U.S. Central Command saying that, look, U.S. forces intercepted these unprovoked Iranian attacks and responded with self-defense strikes to targeted launch sites within Iran. The Iranian attack came as U.S. Navy destroyers were crossing the Strait of Hormuz to the Gulf of Oman.
1: Fox's Ashley Webster, and at least three people injured after a shooting at a Publix grocery store in Somerville, South Carolina, Thursday night. Berkeley County Sheriff Dwayne Lewis.
3: Two victims were had some minor injuries, minor gunshot wounds, and then one individual who we believe is the target received two gunshot wounds and is in surgery.
1: Sheriff Lewis went on to say that three suspects were taken into custody. 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
17: Temperatures continue to cool on down tonight. We're going to drop to the mid-40s by morning under clear skies. As far as Friday is concerned, it'll be sunny. It'll also be warmer. How about we warm up into the mid-70s by the afternoon? From the WNKY News 40 Weather Center, I'm meteorologist Scott Burchett.
0: Willie 94.1. It's great country.

Mel McDaniel, stand up, wearing that top hat that he was so famous for there for a while. That top hat, by the way, in the Country Music Hall of Fame. Pretty cool to see that. Here's George Strait. Write this down.

0: It's Ronnie McDowell. Got those wandering eyes. Stuff there too from George Strait. Write this down, man. I'm the queen of writing it down. I have little post-it notes everywhere you look here. Charlie in a couple of minutes and Patty on the way.
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devil went down to Georgia. He was looking for a soul to steal. He was in a bind because he was way behind and he was willing to make a deal. When he came across this young man sawing on a fiddle and playing it hot, and the devil jumped up on a hickory stump and said, "Boy, let me tell you what. I guess you didn't know it, but I'm a fiddle player too. And if you'd care to take a dare, I'll make a bet with you. Now, you play pretty good fiddle, boy, but give the devil his due. 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

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And then a band of demons

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Johnny said, "Devil, just come on back if you ever want to try again. 'Cause I told you once, you son of a gun.

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0: Loveless, I tried to think about Elvis chocolate cake, whatever it takes. Lefty Frizzell's coming up in just a minute. Steve Warner, too, who's going to be on the Opry this weekend.
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0: Tim McGraw. Yeah, they say if you have a tough decision to make, sometimes sleeping on it, figuring it out in the morning is always a good strategy. It all usually works. Clint Black's coming up in a couple of minutes and more favorites on the way.
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1: Fox News, I'm Sue Guzman. President Trump insisting the ceasefire is still holding, even though the U.S. has carried out retaliatory airstrikes against Iran.
2: U.S. Central Command says Iran launched an unprovoked attack against U.S. warships, leading to self-defense strikes. In a statement, the military says Iran launched missiles, drones, and small boats at three guided missile destroyers transiting the Strait of Hormuz. Those inbound threats were eliminated and no U.S. assets were hit.
1: Fox's Jared Halpern. Secretary of State Marco Rubio will continue his trip to Italy with a meeting today with Prime Minister Giorgia Meloni. And the U.S. Postal Service is considering a rule that would allow anyone to send handguns through the mail for the first time in nearly 100 years. Shipments previously was only available to do for licensed retailers. 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
16: Temperatures continue to cool on down tonight. We're going to drop to the mid-40s by morning under clear skies. As far as Friday is concerned, it'll be sunny. It'll also be warmer. How about we warm up into the mid-70s by the afternoon? From the WNKY News 40 Weather Center, I'm meteorologist Scott Burchett.
0: Willie 94.1. It's great country.

From the album Three Quarter Lonely, his first number one hit, Last Cheater's Waltz, it's T.G. Shepherd. Kenny Rogers, during his career, didn't write too many of his songs, but we got one that he did on the way in just a bit. Some Dina Carter and Alabama for you, too. Born to Boogie, it's Bo Cephas, Hank Williams.

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Keeping you on the move.

0: Back when road maps were still a thing and you weren't dependent on a voice in your car to tell you to turn, it's Dina Carter and How Do I Get There? Good morning. Happy Friday. Some Alabama coming up. Also, Kenny Rogers for you here in just a bit. Today is the 8th of May, David Attenborough's 100th birthday. Melissa Gilbert turns 62. David Keith is 72. It's also the birthday of Olivia Culpo and Don Rickles, who was born on this date in 1926, and Harry Truman back in 1884. Alabama coming up next.
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5: Hogs were mixed Thursday. Soybeans, cattle, and corn finished lower. I'm John Perkins with a Brownfield Market Update. Speed wins. That's why Steins focused on delivering higher-yielding genetics faster than the competition. Why they release more new Enlist E3 lines than any other company. Stein has yield. Soybeans are down on fund and technical selling. Also, crude oil was lower for most of the session. Weekly export sales are marketing near low, and the trade's waiting to see what happens next week in China. Commodities also continue to monitor the situation in the Middle East. July beans were 2.5 lower at 11.92 and a quarter. August was down 2.25 at 11.86 and three quarters. July soybean meal was up $1.60 at 3.18.90. July soybean oil was down 87 points at 74.15. Corn was weak. Old crop export sales were good, but below average. New crop sales were routine. The trade's monitoring planting delays and potential emergence impacts from cooler weather. July corn was down 1 at 467.5, and September was 3/4 lower at 474.25. And wheat was lower. The hard red winter crop continues to be hit by weather issues ranging from drought to snow. Still, the market's focus continues to largely be on the ample global supply and mostly favorable world crop weather. July Chicago was 5 lower at 612.25. July Kansas City was down 19.75 at 667.25. July Minneapolis was 18.25 lower at 673.75. Live and feeder cattle were sharply lower, pressured by technical selling and the lower midday move in beef. Megan Grebner has more on cash livestock in just a moment. June live was down 342 at 250.05, and August was $3 lower at 245.90. August feeders were down 687 at 366.17. And hogs closed mixed, mostly higher on spread trade over sold signals and the higher midday move in pork. June was down 32 at 99.37. July was up 70 at 102.95. Megan Grebner has that full look at the cash livestock markets after this.
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7: It was a solid day of business for direct cash cattle trade. Live deals in the South were up mostly $256 to $257, $2 to $3 higher than the previous week's weighted averages. Dress deals in the north were up mostly $402, $2 to $3 higher than the prior week's weighted average basis. Box beef was sharply lower with light demand for solid offerings. Choice down 268 at 386.94. Select was 521 lower at 384.42. Estimated cattle slaughter was 109,000 head. Cash hogs closed sharply lower with a very light negotiated run. Barrows and gilts at the National Daily Direct down 389 with a weighted average of 90.70. Prices at the regional direct markets were not reported due to confidentiality. Pork values closed higher, up 50.

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0: It became the only number one hit for Kenny Rogers that not only did he sing, but wrote as well. Crazy from KR. Good morning and happy Friday. Johnny Cash, Waylon Jennings, Willie Nelson, and Kris Kristofferson. As the Highwaymen are on the way in just a bit, we'll also hear from Martina McBride next.
1: Folks, when it's time to sell, there's nothing quite like the sound of an auction. I'm Jesse Muse, Realtor and Auctioneer with Big South Realty and Auction in Glasgow. Hey, I got 10. How about I buy 10? How about I buy 10? 15. How about I buy 15? Now 20. How about I buy 15? Now 20. Sold! Here's some info on our next auction.
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0: Her breakthrough hit, It's Take It Like a Man from Michelle Wright. That song for her almost didn't happen. That was floating around Nashville for quite a while before she grabbed it and ran with it. She is currently on her Take It Like a Man tour in Canada. She'll be in the States on that same tour later in July. Some Randy Travis on the way next.
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1: Fox News, I'm CJ Papa. President Trump implores Iran.
2: They better sign their agreement fast.
1: Touching on the peace plan from the U.S., this after a dust-up started by Iran in the Strait of Hormuz. A U.S. Central Command called the response defensive.
3: U.S. forces intercepted unprovoked Iranian attacks and responded with self-defense strikes as U.S. Navy-guided missile destroyers transited the Strait of Hormuz to the Gulf of Oman. No U.S. assets were struck. CENTCOM eliminated inbound threats and targeted Iranian military facilities responsible for attacking the U.S.
1: Fox's Madeline Rivera, President Trump describing it as a love tap, maintaining the ceasefire is still in effect. Gas dropping a penny overnight, stopping at $4.54 a gallon, that from AAA. Diesel dropping the same amount, landing at $5.66 a gallon. The April jobs report comes out at 8:30 a.m. Eastern. 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
11: Sunny and warmer today with a high at 72. Increasing clouds tonight along with a slight chance of a shower toward morning and a low of 53. From the News 40 Weather Center, I'm WNKY Weather Chief Chris Allen.
0: The Big Willie, Willie 94.1.

It's just about time for that, isn't it? A little morning ride with Lean Greenwood here on the Big Willie 94.1. It's Mac Daniels. Coming up in just a few, got Ronnie Millsap, also Toby Keith, Tracy Lawrence in your radio now on the Big Willie.

0: Johnny Millsap on Prisoner of the Highway. It's the Big Willie 94.1. Election night coming up a week from Tuesday, and we have comprehensive coverage with our friends at WCOU and Glasgow News One. 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
3: I'm Mark Dorenkamp with Brownfield Ag News Headlines. Illinois Soybean Association agronomist Stephanie Porter says the calendar pushing into May means farmers need to adjust their planting priorities.
4: Don't start panicking by any means, but if you haven't already, focus your attention on the corn so you can get that planted.
3: She says it's still important for producers to plant in the best soil conditions possible. More news next on Brownfield.
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3: The ranking member of the House Agriculture Committee says the damage to the Farm Bill Coalition in Congress could have lasting impacts on future farm bills. Angie Craig says separating parts of a five-year 12-title farm bill and using reconciliation to reduce spending for key programs was the wrong approach.
6: Really sets a bad precedent for the future.
3: Escalating fuel prices are being felt on farms across the U.S. North Iowa farmer Casey Schlichting says the cost of hauling corn is going up.
7: $4.25, $4.35 corn, and you put $375 in the semi to get that done, and that was a little disheartening.
3: And the Department of Justice has settled their civil lawsuit against data company AgriStats for potential anti-competitive practices in the meat industry. In the social media post Thursday, Acting Attorney General Todd Blanche says the agreement will make the company's pricing reports available to all buyers and sellers and levels the playing field for the food supply chain. I'm Mark Dorenkamp with Brownfield Ag News Headlines.
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0: It's the Big Willie 94.1. Mac Daniels waking you up on a Friday. It is going to be an absolutely gorgeous day today. Our own weather chief from WNKY, Chris Allen, with more for the weekend forecast. This look at weather on Willie 94.1 from the WNKY weather team is brought to you by A Little Taste of Texas.
1: Sunny and warmer today with a high at 72. Increasing clouds tonight along with a slight chance of a shower toward morning and a low of 53. From the News 40 Weather Center, I'm WNKY Weather Chief Chris Allen.
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0: Oh, a little trouble brewing there. Tanya Tucker here on the Big Willie 94.1. No trouble brewing tomorrow. It's just all good fun for a good cause. 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
1: News. I'm CJ Papa. President Trump says a ceasefire remains in effect after U.S. airstrikes on drone and missile launch sites in Iran.
2: U.S. warships under attack in the Strait of Hormuz. But now, for the first time since the ceasefire began last month, the U.S. launched a counterattack ashore. Here's President Trump describing the action.
3: They were firing at us and we were firing back at them.
2: Now, recall earlier this week, General Dan Kane said U.S. forces came under attack more than 10 times since the ceasefire had been in effect.
1: Fox's Lucas Tomlinson, health officials in five states are monitoring people arriving back home after being passengers on a cruise ship hit by the hantavirus outbreak. President Trump says he's been briefed about it.
3: We have a lot of people, a lot of great people are studying it. It should be fine. We hope.
1: Passengers from the ship are being monitored at least 12 countries. There have been five confirmed cases of the virus so far, three suspected cases and three deaths. America's listening to Fox News.
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12: Sunny and warmer today with a high at 72. Increasing clouds tonight along with a slight chance of a shower toward morning and a low of 53. From the News 40 Weather Center, I'm WNKY Weather Chief Chris Allen.
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That's Mel Tillis on the Big Willie 94.1. Mac Daniels waking you up on a Friday. Coming up, Clint Black, also Joe Diffie, Conway Twitty now on the Big Willie 94.1.

Garth, Kix and Ronnie, Hank, George, Shania, the legendary country artists you know on a first name basis are here and helping us make country great again on Willie 94.1.

0: Clint Black, Willie 94.1, Mac Daniels, good morning to you. Coming up tomorrow, it's the Empowering Youth Block Party at the Barron County Family YMCA. It's a Healthy Kids Day with a craft show and the bike show and DJ, food trucks, face painting, all sorts of fun stuff happening from 9 a.m. until 2 p.m. Bring the kiddos out to the Y for a morning and into the afternoon of fun. Merle's on the way. Tracy Byrd, Kenny Chesney next on the Big Willie.
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2: 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Illinois Soybean Association agronomist Stephanie Porter says the calendar pushing into May means farmers need to adjust their planting priorities.
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2: She says it's still important for producers to plant in the best soil conditions possible. 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
8: Dairy farmers are concerned about farm data usage. I'm Larry Lee with the Brownfield Dairy Update. A recent survey by a dairy producers group shows farmers want to know how their farm data is used by processors and others in the supply chain. Sherry Bunting with the American Dairy Coalition says Dairy Management Inc. and the Innovation Center for U.S. Dairy have asked USDA to collect more farm data for their sustainability modeling.
9: Water usage, in addition to what's already surveyed on irrigation, to get into, you know, how much water the cattle are drinking, parlor wash down, any reuse of that water, as well as more detailed feed ration components.
8: Bunting says surveyed farmers wonder about so-called voluntary programs like Farm ES and what not providing more data would do to their operations.
9: Let's make sure we have a few things right here. And, you know, the concern also is that this was a request from a checkoff organization, which is overseen by USDA.
8: Bunting says 77% of farmers responding to their survey felt the data request is more of a forced issue than a voluntary one. 32% say they were told this would be required to ship their milk. 20% felt immediate concern for penalties or loss of contract if they didn't provide the additional farm data. Every farmer surveyed felt farmers should own and control their data, and 92% were concerned about how their data was being handled. The American Dairy Coalition recently entered comments into the Federal Register reflecting the farmer data concerns. Cash dairy prices were lower on Thursday, except for not at dry milk at the Chicago Mercantile Exchange. Dry whey down a half cent at 69.5. 40-pound cheese blocks down 3 cents at 163. Barrels down 1.5 cents at 160. Butter down a penny to 163. Not at dry milk went up a quarter of a cent to 229.5. I'm Larry Lee, Brownfield.
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2: Yeah, buddy, it's The Real Trader on Willie 94.1, presented by Toyota of Bowling Green, along with Elmore Realty and Auction, Ken Davis Produce, Joseph A. Wade, and Studel Financial Services. The SCRTC Real Trader Hotline is 629-4941. Good morning. You're live.
4: Good morning. I was wanting to send prayers out to Steve Jules Sr. and Connie today.
2: Okay.
4: Please. Thank you.
2: You're welcome. All right. You heard it. You heard it right there.

0: SCRTC Real Trader Hotline, good morning.
1: Yes, I was wanting to put on the trader that we're having a yard sale today and tomorrow at 200 Cleveland Avenue.
0: All right.
1: That everything is cheap.
0: How cheap is it?
1: Oh, it's cheap enough. It's like from a quarter on up. We wheel and deal.
0: Wheeling and dealing.
1: Yes.
0: Tell us about the items.
1: We've got a Craftsman's toolbox. We've got some perfume, some makeup. An old school dance, a dog cage. Just lots of stuff.
0: I hear a dog back there.
2: Yeah, that's stored. They are.
1: Yeah, it's
0: all right. 200 Cleveland Avenue.
1: Yes.
0: All right. Congratulations. Have a great yard sale.
1: You did. Thank you.
0: All right. I will, too. I'd like to have one with all the junk I've got at my house. Every time I think about having one, I can't get anybody at the house to help me pack it all out and into the parking lot there, the driveway, rather. Oh, I'm going to ring the bell for me. Got rid of that porch swing yesterday. And it truly was an antique, but was in better shape than I thought it was in. And I think that with a little bit of TLC, it's going to do those folks just right.

8:32 at the Big Willie. Getting ready for the weekend. And I think next weekend, I'm looking at the calendar here. And I think the good folks in the Fountain Run will be having that barbecue festival again. That's always a big one.

0: considering switching from a car to a horse with the gas prices. Have to leave a little earlier to get to work, though, right? Take a bedroll. Get a campfire going halfway. Find an outpost between here and Bowling Green. Real Trader, good morning.
1: Yes, sir. I still got a stump I'll give somebody if they want it free.
0: Yeah.
1: Ain't nobody come. One or two guys called and said they'd do it, but they didn't show up.
0: My goodness. I don't understand that.
1: Well, it's out there. The money's there if they want it.
0: Why even make the call, though, if you don't intend to do it? You know what I mean?
2: Yep. I still got that Winnebago old camper. I'll let somebody have pretty good shape and everything, that I'll sell it well worth the price.
0: All right, then.
2: My number 270-799-1490.
0: And don't forget, there is a free stump, anybody that wants it.
2: Yeah, that's right.
0: Hey, somebody might need something to put their feet on or to sit on. You never know.
2: Yeah, I'll pay them to take it out of the yard if they won't do it.
0: All right, we got you, partner. Thank you.
2: Yes, sir.
0: Old stump grinding. I had to cut a couple of bushes out of my yard a few years ago, but I didn't have a... All I had was a pole saw. Big bushes that were eat up with something. It was killing them. But the stump on the bottom of that thing was about, oh, I don't know how big around it was, about as big around as a softball. And I didn't have anything I could get down flush to the ground. But you got to take advantage of situations. Some old boys were next door doing landscaping work for the neighbor. And now he's getting a whole big shebang done over at this feller's house. All the bells and whistles, and they do it every spring. It's probably $800 worth of stuff. I can't afford that. I do my own landscaping if it needs to be done. But I saw that they had the chainsaw, and I said, hey, how much would it take for you to come over here and cut these stumps down flush to the ground with that chainsaw? And he said, I'll do it for free. While we're out here, I said, well, that's nice of you. I said, let me at least give you a bag of these here cherry tomatoes. So a bag of cherry tomatoes went a long way that day. Anyhow, sometimes you got to take advantage of the situation. You see somebody's working. Hey, when they're done with what they're doing there, they're already on the scene. Figure out how you can make a deal with them. Real Trader, good morning.
3: Hey, what about that barbecue fest? What you said, was that next Saturday?
0: Yeah, Fountain Run next weekend.
3: What about the barbecue fest over there in Munchville? Do they have that every year? I can't remember.
0: I don't know, to be honest with you. I don't know. If it comes across my desk, yeah, I only have the stuff that they give me. I'm reading from, and actually, if you ever want to read from the same list I read from, all you have to do is go to willie941.com, and then you click on News from GN1 and hit that community calendar, and you can read from the exact same list I have. Now, on the other thing I have is my hookup with our good friends who power the SCRTC hotline here at The Real Trader, and I have Channel 6 on in the studio. I saw that the barbecue fest was on that this morning. It will be on our list at some point soon. But again, that Fountain Run Barbecue Fest is May 15th and 16th and has all the fun stuff.
3: Oh, right. I know it's been 2 years ago. I don't know when Montreal has theirs again, but I crave barbecue on the real ribs on the bone. But they do the cook off, and it'd be people from around the world with those campers, and some of the best tasting barbecue you ever tasted. And they take it inside for the judges to judge, but I wonder where they take it after that. They don't sell it.
0: But well, anyway. I can tell you where it goes.
3: Where did it go?
0: Okay, I used to judge the barbecue competition in Glendale, Kentucky. And they bring those. This is a little peek behind the curtain. If you can ever get certified and get on the panel to judge the barbecue. Make sure you do it. This is at least this is at least what happened in Glendale. I can't speak for anywhere else, but they would every one of them would bring in their little containers with whatever they had: ribs, chicken, brisket, pulled pork, whatever it was, and they'd present it real nice in these little containers. And all the judges would take a little bite of one, and then you can't eat the whole thing because you got to sample 20 different people's cooking, you know. So you just take a bite and you write down if you thought it was good. But if you took a bite and you thought, hey, I really like that, you look around the table and you go, I'd like to keep these if y'all don't mind. And by the time you leave that thing, you'll have a stack of about 8 containers of barbecue.
3: Wow.
0: So,
3: that's very
0: good. Yeah. I went home with probably 8 different kinds of ribs. I mean, I'd love to do it again, but it's a lot of meat. Hey, Ronnie, I got to take a commercial break, man. You have a great weekend, okay?
3: Okay, thanks.
0: See you, buddy. All right, with that, we will salute a community this morning here with the Big Willie and the Real Trader on 94.1, saluting, no matter how you say it, Gamal, Gamalia, or even Gamaliel, which is totally wrong. We salute Gamalia this morning, population 1,100. We'll be right back.
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0: Yeah, get after it. 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It's a Real Trader, Willie 94.1, presented by Studel Financial Service. 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Good morning. You're live on the Big Willie.
1: This is Alice Brooks.
0: Hi, Alice.
1: Hey.
0: What can we do for you?
1: You called my name?
0: I did not. Were you trying to reach WCOU?
1: Yes, I was.
0: All right, I'm going to hang up. You call them back, okay?
1: Well, is that 651-9149?
0: Should be.
1: Okay, that's what I call. Okay.
0: Right, try it again. These numbers sometimes will roll over. She called the right thing, but sometimes I don't know what the deal is with it, but it'll go into the other one. Real Trader, good morning.
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0: Okay.
2: My number is 270-361-0338.
0: 361-0338.
2: That's right.
0: Country eggs. Not to be mixed up with city eggs.
2: No, no.
0: 10-4.
2: There's a lot of difference.
0: 10-4.
2: Thank you.
0: Yes, sir.
2: Thank you, buddy.
0: He's right about that. A lot of difference. Yeah, sometimes when one phone doesn't pick up, they'll sit shoots into my studio, too. I've been told one of these days we're going to fix that. Real Trader, good morning.
3: Yes, I'm looking for like a grain cart or a gravity wagon. 270-407-8494.
0: All right, grain car or gravity wagon?
3: Yeah, something just like a feed bin on wheels or something other, like a something I can pull around and put grain in.
0: Understood. Got you, partner. Thank you.
3: Thank you.
0: 407-8494 on that one. Real Trader, good morning.
4: Hey, I got the Yorkie puppies for sale. I'm in Scottsville, 206-4969. I have sold two of them.
0: Okay. Yorkies in Scottsville.
4: Yes, sir.
0: 606-4969?
4: Yes, sir.
0: Thank you. Have a great weekend.
4: You too.
0: We've had a fun show this morning. It has moved right along all morning long. No lulls in anything. That's the way we like it. We call that freight trains.

0: Trader, good morning.
1: Yeah, good morning, Mac. Mac, I've got a small deep freeze. It's a Frigidaire, and I'm giving it away. It doesn't work right, and I've got a, like new, a Manna washing machine, and there's something small wrong with it, and I'm giving it away this morning. And I still have the mini bikes and the side shaft engines, four mini bikes or go-karts, different sizes, four, five and a half, and like seven and a half. And still got the camper topper. And that'll be about all today. And I got a new number. They can call me down there at Haywood at 364-276-9826.
0: All right. We've got you, Mr. Haywood. Thank you.
1: All right, thank you. Have a good day.
0: You too, buddy. Well, we have moved right along this morning, taking us all the way to the time everyone waits for on Fridays. This is Opry Clue number 3. After this clue, caller 7 has a chance to tell us who we have been talking about. Known for rhinestones, rockabilly swagger, and reverence for tradition, this artist broke into the top 10 with hillbilly rock. That is Opry Clue number 3. Caller 7 has a chance to win after this on the Big Willie.
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0: Okay. It's The Real Trader, Big Willie 94.1, Mac Daniels. Friday, we're just about out of time for today. We've got to recap things. We got to ride off into the sunset like we always do. But before we do any of those things, we have to ensure that we have a winner this week for the Grand Ole Opry tickets. Joining us on the SCRTC Real Trader Hotline is Arthur. Good morning, Arthur.
1: Good morning.
0: Arthur, we have been given some clues this week. The first two, a bit ambiguous. This third clue, I think, is right on the nose for a trip to the Grand Ole Opry. Arthur, who have we been talking about?
1: Marty Stewart.
0: Marty Stewart, is that your final answer?
1: Yeah, boy.
0: All right. Yeah, buddy. Let's go with it. It is Marty Stewart.
1: Yay.
0: Congratulations, Arthur. And for those wondering, Marty Stewart will be hitting the Opry stage Tuesday night along with 49 Winchester, Priscilla Block, and more. For tickets, visit Opry.com. Congratulations, Arthur. I think you know where we are and all that stuff,
1: yep.
0: Right?
1: You're right.
0: All right. Good deal, Arthur. We do appreciate you. And again, congratulations.
1: Thank you very much.
0: Indeed. How about it?

right. We started the show with a few yard sales. One of those going on today and tomorrow is at 704 North Lucas, 590-5483 for more information. Also a yard sale right there on the border at the Oakland sign. She said she's right across the street from the Oakland sign. And in case you have issues with that, the phone number is 991-3907. For sale, a weed eater at 576-5644. 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Adam had some car ramps for sale. Also on the lookout for a straight shaft weed eater, 834-9659. Temple Hill Lions Club will be holding a derby tomorrow night starting at 6:30. 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Gentlemen still looking for stump removal. Also on the lookout to sell his Winnebago camper, 799-1490. If you want to have some country eggs in the breakfast lineup for the weekend, call 361-0338. Gentlemen on the lookout for a grain car or gravity wagon at 407-8494. Yorkies for sale in Scottsville at 606-4969. And finally out in Haywood, a deep freeze and a washing machine that don't work for free if you want to try to fix them up. Also, mini bikes, side shaft engines, and a camper shell. That phone number is 364-276-9826, and that puts a wrap on this week. All right, everybody, God bless the USA. God bless the troops around the world. God bless you. Thank you for listening to The Real Trader. Chris Allen is next, and I'll catch you down the trail.

0: 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It's the Big Willie, 94.1, playing great country.
1: Fox News, I'm Therese Crowley. President Trump describes Iran's unsuccessful attack on three U.S. warships in the Strait of Hormuz.
2: They trifled with us today. We blew them away. They trifled. I call that a trifle.
1: And CENTCOM pounded Iran drone and missile launch sites with more U.S. airstrikes today on oil tankers trying to break the blockade. Iran's foreign minister now posting CIA estimates are wrong and claims their missile and launch supplies at 120%. President Trump says we're still negotiating. The War Department has released the classified UFO files. Fox's Peter Doocy at the White House.
3: This is the first big batch of UFO disclosure ordered by President Trump. Some of the clips and videos on there have popped up different places before. Some of them have not.
1: All are now live at war.gov/UFO. 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
11: Sunny and warmer today with a high at 72. Increasing clouds tonight along with a slight chance of a shower toward morning and a low of 53. From the News 40 Weather Center, I'm WNKY Weather Chief Chris Allen.
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On this Mother's Day weekend, how about a song about daddy, huh? The only daddy that'll walk the line. Waylon Jennings kicking off our Finally Friday here on Willie 94.1. Chris Allen with you until 2 this afternoon. Here comes Juice Newton. Have you had your juice today? Well, if you haven't, here she is. Love's been a little bit hard on me. Willie 94.1.

0: when Martina McBride said after her three daughters were born, she was going to stay home with them a little bit more and only tour on holidays and summers. She meant it, and she did it, and it worked. What a mom, huh? Martina McBride, 1999, Willie, 94.1, with Chris Allen on a Finally Friday, and Mother's Day weekend. Got some great mama songs still to come, or songs from all the great mamas in country music, so stay tuned. Hey, if you're thinking about retiring soon, join the Mary Wood Weldon Library for a free retirement seminar Monday, May 18th, starting at 6 p.m. No matter where you are on your career or if you're just now thinking about retiring, this is the seminar to go to. If you'd like more information, all the information is at GlasgowNews1.com.
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10: Cash hogs are expected to open steady to lower. Good morning, I'm Megan Grebner with the Brownfield Commodity Open. It's Friday after a very inconsistent week of business for the cash hog market. Processors have leverage and have been moving needed numbers at generally lower prices. Runs have been smaller. Supplies of market-ready hogs are ample and hog weights are still well above year-ago levels. That makes demand even more important right now. There have been some bright spots globally, but there are still long-term concerns lingering. Domestic demand could see a boost with the return of summer grilling season and pork's competitive price in the retail space. Pork values closed higher Thursday, up 50 cents at $95.60. Picnics and butts were both up sharply. Bellies, ribs, hams, and loins were all down. Estimated hog slaughter was 484,000 head, up 5,000 on the week and up about 3,000 on the year. And box B finished the day sharply lower with light demand for solid offerings. I'm Megan Grebner, Brownfield Ag News.
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0: somehow, I don't think this song is going to get sung in church this Sunday, or any Sunday for that matter. T.G. Shepherd, Do You Want to Go to Heaven, from 1980. Willie, 94.1. It's a Finally Friday, Chris Allen, and Mother's Day weekend. Coming up, Joe Diffie, Shania Twain, Dan Seals, George Strait. Well, listen to this. A woman will complain about her husband or boyfriend nearly three times a day until around 50. Well, either way, those husbands and boyfriends better enjoy the silence while it lasts. It usually just means she started making a list instead.
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0: Willie, 94.1, that's the one that got Joe Diffie started in 1990. His very first hit single, Home, where he talks about his mama singing Amazing Grace on this Mother's Day weekend. Chris Allen on a Finally Friday coming up in the 10 o'clock hour. Oh, we've got some more great stuff like Earl Thomas Conley, Leanne Rimes, Clay Walker, Sweethearts of the Rodeo, Alabama, Faith Hill, and Tim McGraw.
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1: I'm CJ Papa. Before leaving Italy, where he met with the Prime Minister, America's top diplomat, Marco Rubio, said,
2: "We should know something today. I mean, we're expecting a response from them. We'll see what the response entails."
1: Referencing the latest push to end the war in Iran, adding,
2: "The hope is it's something that it can put us into a serious process of negotiation."
1: President Trump insists the ceasefire is holding, but
3: U.S. has carried out more airstrikes this morning, this time targeting several empty, very large crude containers, ships that were trying to break the blockade and head to Iranian ports. Those airstrikes were carried out just a little while ago.
1: Fox's Jennifer Griffin reporting. The president will deliver remarks at noon Eastern today from the Rose Garden at the White House. We're told it's about Mother's Day, which is Sunday, and the White House touting the success of the April jobs report. More jobs created than expected. 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
11: Sunny and warmer this afternoon with a high at 72. Clouds will increase tonight, along with a slight chance of a shower toward morning and a low of 53. Saturday will become sunny with a high of 78. From the News 40 Weather Center, I'm WNKY Weather Chief Chris Allen.
0: We never forget. We're the station that keeps the heart and soul of great country. Willie 94.1.

It's a finally Friday. Chris Allen, Willie 94.1, Mother's Day weekend, 10 o'clock hour. Here she is with her only number one hit from 96, One Way Ticket. It's Leanne Rimes.

0: This song written by the duo Radney Foster and Bowling Green's very own Bill Lloyd. They would later become Foster and Lloyd and make a ton of hits. But this song went to Sweethearts of the Rodeo in 1986, Since I Found You. Willie 94.1 with Chris Allen on a finally Friday and Mother's Day weekend. Still to come, Alabama, Faith Hill, Tim McGraw, the Statler Brothers. Hey, if you'd like to play round ball, I know that's an old name for basketball, but if you'd like to go to basketball camp and you'd like to get signed up for that, well, the Glasgow Scotty Basketball Future Stars Camp for 2026 is here. Well, it's coming up May 27th through the 29th, and if you'd like more information on how you can get registered, just go to GlasgowNews1.com.
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0: Yeah, I prefer where the green grass grows, like Tim McGraw from 1998. Willie 94.1 with Chris Allen on a finally Friday. It is Mother's Day weekend. Statler Brothers, Mark Chestnut, Eddie Rabbit with Crystal Gale just ahead. Well, listen to this survey. 52% of people, now you're not going to believe this. You're not going to believe it. 52% of people are turned off by parents who change diapers in public. Okay, my response is, why are parents changing their own diapers in public? Oh, you mean the babies?
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0: 1982, the year for Eddie Rabbit and Crystal Gayle's You and I, the song that was played at our wedding. Yep, and we just celebrated 43 years together, Miss Sheila and I, just this week. How about that? Willie 94.1 with Chris Allen. It's a finally Friday, and it's Mother's Day weekend. Oh, here we go into the 11 o'clock hour. We've got Gene Watson, Nitty Gritty Dirt Band, Tracy Lawrence, Highway 101, John Michael Montgomery, Keith Urban, and Ronnie Millsap.
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1: Therese Crowley. President Trump with remarks in the Rose Garden after saying Iran trifled with us and we blew them away. Iran's unsuccessful attack on three U.S. warships in the Strait of Hormuz and CENTCOM pounded Iran drone and missile launch sites. Secretary of State Marco Rubio in Italy.
2: If we fire a drone or a missile at our destroyer, what are we supposed to do? Let it hit it? We have to respond to it. We have to knock down the missile. We have to knock out whatever it is that launched that missile.
1: With more U.S. airstrikes today on empty oil tankers trying to break through the blockade, firing rockets into their rudders to disable the ships. The Virginia Supreme Court rules the move to redistrict the Commonwealth to a 10-to-1 Democrat advantage was illegal, a Virginia justice quoting the Supreme Court against partisan gerrymandering. And the War Department has released the classified UFO files live at war.gov/UFO. 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
12: Sunny and warmer this afternoon with a high at 72. Clouds will increase tonight along with a slight chance of a shower toward morning and a low of 53. Saturday will become sunny with a high of 78. From the News 40 Weather Center, I'm WNKY Weather Chief Chris Allen.
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Willie 94.1. Here we go into the 11 o'clock hour. Finally, Friday, Mother's Day weekend. How about we be partners, brothers, and friends? It's the Dirt Band on Willie.

We're playing great country. From partying with classic honky-tonk tunes to bringing a tear with a country ballad. We're making country great again on Willie 94.1.

0: A song originally written by the great Roger Miller and Ernest Tubbs' son, Justin. And then Johnny Wright had a version of it in 1964, but Highway 101 resurrected it in 1990, Walking, Talking, Crying, Barely Beating, Broken Heart. What a great title. Here on Willie 94.1, it's Chris Allen. Finally Friday, and it's Mother's Day weekend, and still ahead, John Michael Montgomery, Keith Urban, Ronnie Millsap, Toby Keith, Roseanne Cash, and so much more. Hey, it's summer camp time. There's a lot of them that are starting to promote registration, and here's one of them, 4-H Summer Camp called Zoomania, and it's for all the Barron County, Glasgow, and Caverna youth between the ages of 9 and 14. If you'd like to register, find out all the information, and it's all in one place. Very easy to remember, GlasgowNews1.com.
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0: 1982, and he got you. I made that rhyme. Ronnie Millsap, Willie 94.1 with Chris Allen. It's a finally Friday, Mother's Day weekend, and Ronnie, goodness gracious, he's 83, but he just celebrated his 50th anniversary as a Grand Ole Opry member back in February. And not only that, he did a special performance with the Tennessee State School for the Blind Jazz Band. He has a biopic based on his autobiography, Almost Like a Song, that's currently in development. And he's doing a regular podcast. The dude is just everywhere, and he's not slowing down. And I say amen to Ronnie.
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0: Well, Brian White was able to get his own star, a number one hit out of that song, Someone Else's Star, back in 1995. Willie, 94.1. With Chris Allen, it's a Finally Friday, and in the next hour, lunch hour, as we head into Mother's Day weekend, you've got the mother-daughter duo, the Judds. Then you've got George Strait, Janie Fricke, Kenny and Dolly, Trisha, Alan Jackson, Merle, and some Willie. Oh, serving it up good for Mother's Day weekend. It's coming up next.
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6: 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Up first, birthdays for Friday. Happy birthday to Howard Glidewell out in Tompkinsville, as well as Madison Glidewell Jones. Happy birthday to Patrick Young and Corey Wood. Happy birthday to Kevin Myatt, Katie Gray, and Deborah Hatchett. Birthday wishes as well for Randall Ford, Sarah Moore, and Mary Rose Wooten. And finally, for Friday, happy birthday wishes to Maddie Jones, Joan Forges, Chris Randall, and Randy Simmons. Birthdays for Saturday include Keith Kaufman, Luke Pierce, and Gina Kinsman. Birthday wishes for Robert Brandon Sneed, as well as Victor Ayala, Jacob Crane, and Sonia Hogue. Finally, birthdays for Sunday include Harold Kelly, also Amanda Holly, Connie Wells, and Phyllis Sanders. Happy birthday to Sadie Miller, Sandy Houchins, and Pam Colvin. Birthday wishes for Rihanna Porner, as well as Gary Pierce and Jackson Wilson. And happy birthday to Sarah Sneed Rogers. Happy 51st anniversary to Mike and Elaine Wade this Sunday as well. This is the Big Willie 94.1.
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0: WLYE Glasgow. It's the Big Willie, 94.1, playing great country.
1: Willie 94.1 is proud to be in the land of the free and the home of the brave. It's noon. 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

0: Chris Foster. Virginia Supreme Court says a vote to allow a new, more Democrat-friendly congressional map was held illegally.
1: Critics of this referendum have said from the beginning that Democrats were on thin ice because they did not follow procedures as outlined by state law and state constitution. And what the court ended up saying here is that violation irreparably undermined the integrity of the entire voting referendum, said it makes it null and void. And for that reason, they say the congressional district maps issued by the court in 2021, they've got to use for the upcoming congressional election.
0: Fox's Shannon Breen. The monthly jobs report stronger than most economists expected.
2: The April employment report found 115,000 new positions, with the unemployment rate as expected remaining at 4.3%. Economists were predicting just 50 to 62,000 jobs.
0: Fox's Jenny Casola. 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
12: Sunny and warmer this afternoon with a high at 72. Clouds will increase tonight, along with a slight chance of a shower toward morning and a low of 53. Saturday will become sunny with a high of 78. From the News 40 Weather Center, I'm WNKY Weather Chief Chris Allen.
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It's Mother's Day weekend with the mother-daughter duo, the Judds. It's the lunch hour. Are you hungry for hits? Well, how about this one from George Strait? Willie, 94.1.

0: Oh, look out. Here she comes. She's single again. Woo. And she's on the tear. Janie Fricke, 1985. Willie, 94.1. Finally Friday and Mother's Day weekend. Here with Chris Allen. And we're into the lunch hour now. So, hey, sit back. Enjoy your lunch on this great-looking Friday. And getting ready for the weekend. Hopefully you're maybe planning a cookout with your mom, maybe going to the lake. Boy, that would be good. Looks like the weather's going to be okay. I mean, there's going to be maybe a few showers on Mother's Day Sunday, but I don't think it's going to be enough to ruin any of your outdoor plans. Remember, you can always check the forecast here on Willie, provided by News 40, of course. And you can also check the News 40 weather app. It'll have everything, and you can take it with you.
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8: Lynn Davis is a consulting dairy nutritionist, soybean processor, and dairy farm owner. He says Hyolake soybeans are included in feed rations as a source of protein and energy.
10: And there's been a fair amount of research that's either in the process or has been reported over the last, probably starting in about 2018, on some of the benefits of feeding Hyolake soybeans to dairy cows. And the main benefit there is the fact that the fatty acid profile of the soybean has been changed through plant breeding or genetic modification. There are two different processes that allow that.
8: He says Hyolake soybeans can be a good alternative because it doesn't impact milk fat production.
10: And soybeans typically are roasted before they're fed to dairy cows. And the main reason that they're roasted is to destroy some anti-nutritional factors and also improve the digestibility of the protein fraction in the soybeans. So one of the businesses that I've been involved in since 1991 is roasting soybeans, in addition to my capacity as a consulting dairy nutritionist. So we've had a lot of experience with this.
8: Davis says roasting can be a sensitive process, but producers shouldn't overlook its benefits.
10: The main components to that are time and temperature. Typically, the soybeans are roasted at about 300 degrees Fahrenheit, plus or minus 10 degrees, for a period of approximately 2 minutes. And then the beans are moved into a steeping bin, and the steeping process really holds that temperature and allows that heat to penetrate to the center of the soybeans.
8: Andy says,
10: and that process changes the chemistry of the protein, and it makes it more valuable to the cow. It creates a bypass protein source from that and delivers the high-quality amino acids of that soybean to the small intestine of the cow, where it can be digested and absorbed and helps to enhance milk production.
8: Learn more at can.ussoy.org. He says producers should work with a nutritionist to identify products that are properly roasted. I'm Kellen Havikin, and this has been Managing for Profit on Brownfield, a content partnership with United Soy.
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0: That's right. Oh, Alan Jackson never knew how much that muddy water meant to him. On the Chattahoochee, Willie 94.1 with Chris Allen. It's a finally Friday on Mother's Day weekend. Coming up, a song about Daddy Frank. Yes, from Merle Haggard, but Mama's also mentioned in the song because, well, it's a song by Merle Haggard, and it's going to talk about Mama. Then we've got Willie, Little Texas, Vince Gill, and so much more still ahead. You got to stay with us. On average, we spend about 55 minutes each day looking for things that we cannot find. Things I can't find it right now, but I know it's close by.
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0: A big hit from Little Texas. 1993, what might have been. Willie 94.1, a finally Friday and Mother's Day weekend with Chris Allen. In the next hour, my final hour with you on this Friday, Jeannie C. Riley, Bellamy Brothers, Dierks Bentley, Travis Tritt, Joe Diffie, K.T. Oslin, what? Joe D. Messina? I can't list all these names. It's just so many. I'm not even sure we can pack all of these songs in the next hour, but boy, I'm gonna try.
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6: 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Up first, birthdays for Friday. Happy birthday to Howard Glidewell out in Tompkinsville, as well as Madison Glidewell Jones. Happy birthday to Patrick Young and Corey Wood. Happy birthday to Kevin Myatt, Katie Gray, and Deborah Hatchett. Birthday wishes as well for Randall Ford, Sarah Moore, and Mary Rose Wooten. And finally, for Friday, happy birthday wishes to Maddie Jones, Joan Forges, Chris Randall, and Randy Simmons. Birthdays for Saturday include Keith Kaufman, Luke Pierce, and Gina Kinsman. Birthday wishes for Robert Brandon Sneed, as well as Victor Ayala, Jacob Crane, and Sonia Hogue. Finally, birthdays for Sunday include Harold Kelly, also Amanda Holly, Connie Wells, and Phyllis Sanders. Happy birthday to Sadie Miller, Sandy Houchins, and Pam Colvin. Birthday wishes for Rihanna Porner, as well as Gary Pierce and Jackson Wilson. And happy birthday to Sarah Sneed Rogers. Happy 51st anniversary to Mike and Elaine Wade this Sunday as well. This is the Big Willie 94.1.
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1: For moms. I'm Therese Crowley, Fox News. President Trump honoring Angel and Gold Star moms in a Rose Garden reception for Mother's Day. While Secretary of State Rubio says we should hear something from Iran today on the U.S. proposal to resolve the war after Iran's unsuccessful attack on three U.S. warships in the Strait of Hormuz, Secretary Rubio explains.
2: Only stupid countries don't shoot back when you're shot at, and we're not a stupid country.
1: With more U.S. airstrikes today targeting the rudders of empty oil tankers trying to break through the blockade. The Virginia Supreme Court strikes down the voter-approved attempt to remap the Commonwealth to a 10-to-1 Democrat advantage. And the War Department has released the classified UFO files at war.gov/UFO. President Trump posting, now you can decide for yourself. Have fun. 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
14: Sunny and warmer this afternoon with a high at 72. Clouds will increase tonight along with a slight chance of a shower toward morning and a low of 53. Saturday will become sunny with a high of 78. From the News 40 Weather Center, I'm WNKY Weather Chief Chris Allen.
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Willie 94.1. It's a finally Friday and it's Mother's Day weekend with the Bellamy Brothers.

0: And he did, even though in the song, the guy's name is Bobby. When Bobby got his guitar, well, it was just, hey, the sky was the limit for Travis Tritt, 1990, gonna be somebody. Willie, 94.1, here on a finally Friday with Chris Allen, on the way, Joe Diffie, KT Oslin, George Strait, Joe D. Messina, and Eddie Rabbit. Hey, a big motorcycle run is going to take place for charity. It's starting June 7th at 11 a.m. at the Southern Kentucky Distillery. They're calling this the Moonshiners Run. First time they've ever done this charity motorcycle ride. And it's to benefit Bleeding Disorders of Kentucky to raise money for that charity. If you'd like to learn more, find out all the information at GlasgowNewsOne.com.
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4: I'm Brent Barnett with Ag News Headlines on Brownfield. The president of the U.S. Meat Export Federation says China could return as a buyer of U.S. beef after going more than a year without purchases. Dan Hallstrom says Presidents Trump and Xi are set to meet next week.
5: We do know that beef is on the list along with soybeans and other ag products. So cautious optimism there for some improvements.
4: U.S. Senator Chuck Grassley says he's encouraged by steps taken by the Trump administration to investigate competition in the meat processing industry. The Iowa Republican tells Brownfield getting to the bottom of potential antitrust violations by the Big Four meat packers will take time.
6: But I can say, over my years in the Senate, it's been a hard time for me to get the Department of Justice involved in ag issues. So I'm very thankful they are moving ahead with what they're doing now, because it's kind of unusual.
4: An entomologist says it's time to start scouting for alfalfa weevils. Krista Hamilton with Wisconsin's Department of Agriculture says insect growth is ahead of plant development so far this spring.
7: Development of alfalfa weevils running a little bit ahead of schedule as well. And egg hatch is just starting in southwestern Wisconsin. So our group of crop surveyors is going to be sampling first crop alfalfa starting next week already.
4: An ag lender in northwest Missouri says farmers might consider a shift in farming strategy as it becomes more challenging to balance expenses with uncertain commodity prices.
8: Deciding to farm for ROI versus farm for yield.
4: Chad McCullough with FCS Financial in Maryville says it's all about the law of diminishing returns when farmers must decide when additional inputs are no longer profitable. I'm Brent Barnett with Brownfield.
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0: Well, George Strait wasn't blue after that 12th number one hit, Am I Blue? Big Willie, 94.1. Chris Allen, It's a Finally Friday, and Mother's Day weekend, Jody Messina, Eddie Rabbit, and Tracy Byrd still ahead. You won't be blue if you do this. Around 37% of us say they add a little something-something to their coffee in the morning just to get going and possibly refrain from being blue. And that little something-something could be, you know, maybe some alcohol. Now you got to look at it like this. It's not drinking at 8 a.m. It's just a very aggressive Irish cream flavor enhancer, right? I'm thinking maybe Bailey's?
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0: No champagne wishes or caviar dreams here. Remember Robin Leach? Yeah. Lifestyles of the not so rich and famous from Tracy Byrd, 1994. Willie 94.1, wrapping it up on this finally Friday and Mother's Day weekend. Boy, I hope that you do something for Mom. You do not forget her. Do not forget her. Mother's Day is Sunday. Do something nice, whatever it is. That way, now listen to me, that way she will not call out all three of your names in a high-pitched voice. That's when the wrath falls. Am I right? This is Chris Allen saying you guys have a great weekend. God bless you, and keep it here on Willie.
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1: News, I'm John Saucier. The tension simmering in the Middle East as U.S. forces are on exchange fire in the Strait of Hormuz. Secretary of State Marco Rubio telling reporters in Rome the U.S. needs to defend itself.
2: Only stupid countries don't shoot back when you're shot at, and we're not a stupid country.
1: Well, this comes after Secretary Rubio got together with Pope Leo XIV at the Vatican, highlighting their shared commitment to promoting peace and human dignity. It was a stronger than expected April jobs report, the U.S. economy adding 115,000 jobs last month. Kevin Hassett is director of the White House National Economic Council on the Fox News Channel with reaction.
3: The fact is that people still don't have faith that the golden age is upon us, that Trump policies are working, but it keeps showing up in the data. And it's really astonishing, what record-setting numbers we're starting to see.
1: The unemployment rate remained unchanged. 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
12: Sunny and warmer this afternoon with a high at 72. Clouds will increase tonight, along with a slight chance of a shower toward morning and a low of 53. Saturday will become sunny with a high of 78. From the News 40 Weather Center, I'm WNKY Weather Chief Chris Allen.
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I am just crying my heart out over you, Ricky Skaggs, on a Friday afternoon. Yeah, it's TGIF time. Jim West here. Good afternoon. There's Ricky. This is Dwight Yoakam. I don't know if I know anybody as fast as you.

0: Playing the best of the very best of the very best classic country on the radio. There is a Grand Ole Opry member, T. Graham Brown, and Darlene. Yeah, there's Darlene. Jim here. Good afternoon. Clint Black's on the way with Nobody's Home. We have a little Randy Travis music coming up here next as well.
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6: Mow with an attitude.
7: Soybeans and corn were higher. Cattle were down. Hogs were mixed. Hello, I'm Megan Grebner with your commodity market update on Brownfield. You better build bigger bins. It's just a suggestion, but regardless, be ready to maximize your per acre profits with MX Series corn by Stein. Stein has yield. Soybeans were higher on short covering and technical buying. Contracts saw bounce. Optimistic about the upcoming trade talks with China. Stateside, planting weather is expected to improve in the coming week. July beans up 15 and three quarters at 1208. August beans up 16 at 1202 and three quarters. Corn was higher on short covering and technical buying. The trade is monitoring U.S. planting conditions with more near-term rain delays ahead of generally warmer, drier weather. Corn is also watching harvest in Argentina and second crop development weather in Brazil. July corn up 3 3/4 at 471 1/4. September corn up 3.5 at 477 3/4. The wheat complex was higher on short covering and technical buying. 70% of U.S. winter wheat growing areas are in some stage of drought. Most of that is impacting the hard red winter crop. Dry weather is also a concern for spring wheat in parts of the northern plains. In Chicago, July wheat up 6 3/4 at 619. September wheat was up 6 3/4 at 634. In Kansas City, July wheat up 8.5 at 675 3/4. And in Minneapolis, July wheat up 6 1/4 at 680. Live and feeder cattle were lower on technical selling and the gains in corn. Box beef was actually higher at midday. June lives up $1.15 at $248.90. August lives down $1.80 at $244.10. August feeder cattle down $1.95 at $364.22. Hogs are mixed on spread trade and sustained pork demand questions. June lean hogs down 75 at 98.62. July lean hogs up 25 at 103.20. I'm Megan Grebner, Brownfield Ag News.
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1: I'm the cowboy that came here from Texas just to play you my music, that's all. 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

0: Now, why haven't I heard from you, Reba McEntire? Speaking of not hearing from anybody, especially mamas this weekend, with Sunday being Mother's Day, do not forget to call mom on Sunday if you're living far away from your mom. Or, you know, if you're close to mom, don't forget, got to take her out to dinner, maybe get some flowers. What mothers do not want, I just heard about a survey, 70% of moms do not want a gift where it's kind of a, where they got to clean or something like that. In other words, do not, don't buy mom a vacuum cleaner for Mother's Day.
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1: Fox News, I'm Tom Rigotti. The U.S. and Iran exchanged fire in the Strait of Hormuz. Fox's Jennifer Griffin reports.
2: The three U.S. warships targeted by Iran Thursday faced nonstop incoming fire from Iranian drones and missiles as they traversed 500 miles through the Persian Gulf and the Strait of Hormuz.
1: President Trump says the ceasefire is still on, calling the airstrikes love taps. Virginia Supreme Court strikes down new congressional maps, dealing a blow to Democrats ahead of the midterms.
3: Ruling by the Virginia Supreme Court is a huge blow to Democrats who had hoped to redraw the maps before November's, giving them more power in the Commonwealth. Last month, you may remember, voters narrowly approved a ballot measure that would have given state lawmakers the power to redraw maps and give Democrats a 10-to-1 advantage in House districts in the Commonwealth.
1: That's Fox's Mark Meredith in Washington. 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
11: Heading into Mother's Day weekend, we're on a bit of a warm-up tonight. Lows down into the low 50s. Clouds on the increase and some late-night showers that clear before a lot of us get up on Saturday. For Saturday, mostly sunny skies and highs in the upper 70s. From the WNKY News 40 Weather Center, I'm meteorologist Scott Burch.
0: We never forget. We're the station that keeps the heart and soul of great country. Willie 94.1.

Oh, many, many, many people in country music have recorded that song over the years, including Eddie Arnold. But that is Nikki Gillie's version of the Cyndi Walker classic, You Don't Know Me. No, You Don't Know Me. Favorite classic countries on your radio this Friday. Here's the Dirt Band.

Garth, Kix and Ronnie, Hank, George, Shania, the legendary country artists you know on a first name basis are here and helping us make country great again on Willie 94.1.

0: Well, this ain't no thinking thing. It's Trace Atkins Friday afternoon with Jim West playing your favorite classic country. More severe storms apparently on tap for today in parts of the South. Mississippi got hit hard, I guess, the last 24 to 48 hours in Lamar County, Mississippi. 275 homes were damaged with a tornado that came through that area. Looks like more storms on tap through parts of the South, Alabama, Georgia, and Florida. Tornado watches out for the Southeast. Boy, that's tough stuff.
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Keeping you on the move. 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

0: Grand Ole Opry member John Conley, and I'm only in it for the love. Well, I'm only in it for the pizza. Today's Friday, right? Okay, yeah, that's right. It is Friday. That means it's a pizza night at my house on Fridays. Usually we have pizza. So what to have this evening? Pepperoni or sausage or mixed or maybe even pineapple on your pizza? Do you like that? I like pizza, period. I don't care what's on it. Except I'm not real fond of anchovies and stuff like that myself. But other than that, you know, it's wide open as far as pizza toppings go.
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0: It's the voice that can break glass at 100 yards, I think. Boy, what a voice, huh? There's Martina McBride and a broken wing.
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8: 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We were both too tired to sleep, so we took turns of staring

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1: Fox News, I'm John Saucier. President Trump, speaking of the White House Rose Garden, said part of the reason for securing the southern border was not just to stop illegal migration, but to honor angel moms, mothers whose children were killed by illegal migrants.
2: In their honor, we've rapidly turned the worst and most dangerous border in the history of our country into the strongest border in American history. We have no people come in during the last 11 months. We have zero.
1: A family of an 18-year-old college student who was allegedly shot and killed by an undocumented migrant is calling on city and state leadership to make a change to sanctuary city policies. Chicago Democratic Alderman Raymond Lopez on Fox weighing in on the response from city leaders.
3: To know that we could have made some changes, or we can make changes so that this does not happen again, and to refuse to do that is not just heart-wrenching, it's gut-wrenching, and it really questions our moral compass when we are able to look people in the eye, issue statements of thoughts and prayers, and not do anything about it.
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7: Sunny and warmer this afternoon with a high at 72. Clouds will increase tonight, along with a slight chance of a shower toward morning and a low of 53. Saturday will become sunny with a high of 78. From the News 40 Weather Center, I'm WNKY Weather Chief Chris Allen.
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It's Steve Warner and What I Didn't Do. Now, what you don't want to not do is not call Mom this weekend or take Mom out and do something nice for Mom. Yeah, do not forget Mom on Mother's Day. Yeah, that's right. Like this song from Travis Tritt says, here's a quarter.

0: all these butterflies flittering and fluttering around my radio studio this afternoon. What's going on with that? Oh, it's Dolly, of course. Yeah, there it is. Dolly Parton. Love is like a butterfly. Wondering why they're hanging around here. They're kind of nice. Yeah, it could be. On the way, Brooks and Dunn, My Maria. We've got more great classic country coming up as well from Hank Jr.
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3: I'm Brent Barnett on Brownfield. U.S. Congresswoman Ashley Hinson says it's time for Congress to pass year-round E15 once and for all.
4: Our producers have waited long enough. It is time to make sure we deliver the certainty they deserve, and that starts by having a vote in the House.
3: The Iowa Republican says that House Speaker Mike Johnson has offered a floor vote on May 13th. More news up next on Brownfield.
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3: A director with the Illinois Corn Marketing Board says this summer's review of the USMCA agreement is vital for agriculture. Southern Illinois farmer Matt Rabin.
6: Our number one where we export corn is Mexico. Our number one ethanol market is Canada. We need to make sure that gets renewed. Very important to corn farmers.
3: The market manager for Missouri Department of Agriculture says there continues to be strong demand for replacement females in the cattle sector. Tony Hancock tells Brownfield.
7: There was several maybe commercial plus pretty dadgum good first calf heifers with baby calves at their side that went through the auction barn last night bringing $6,300 a pair.
3: And Purdue economist Michael Langemeyer says the current ag economy is impacting how farmers think about long-term financial planning. He tells Brownfield farmers should be utilizing various budgeting strategies to be more cost-effective. I'm Brent Barnett, Brownfield.
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0: 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Keeping you on the move.
1: Those high notes. My Maria from Brooks and Dunn. Good afternoon, Friday with Jim. Hey, congratulations in order for White House Press Secretary Caroline Leavitt and her husband. Caroline gave birth to a baby daughter. Baby girl on May the 1st, and I guess they've named her Viviana.
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0: how can I help you say goodbye without coming out and just saying, get lost there, Bubba? No, no, it's Patty Loveless. How can I help you? You know, go away. on the way is Gone Country with Alan Jackson.
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7: 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Happy birthday to Howard Glidewell out in Tompkinsville, as well as Madison Glidewell Jones. Happy birthday to Patrick Young and Corey Wood. Happy birthday to Kevin Myatt, Katie Gray, and Deborah Hatchett. Birthday wishes as well for Randall Ford, Sarah Moore, and Mary Rose Wooten. And finally for Friday, happy birthday wishes to Maddie Jones, Joan Forges, Chris Randall, and Randy Simmons. Birthdays for Saturday include Keith Kaufman, Luke Pierce, and Gina Kinsman. Birthday wishes for Robert Brandon Sneed, as well as Victor Ayala, Jacob Crane, and Sonia Hogue. Finally, birthdays for Sunday include Harold Kelly, also Amanda Holly, Connie Wells, and Phyllis Sanders. Happy birthday to Sadie Miller, Sandy Houchins, and Pam Colvin. Birthday wishes for Rihanna Porner, as well as Gary Pierce and Jackson Wilson. And happy birthday to Sarah Sneed Rogers. Happy 51st anniversary to Mike and Elaine Wade this Sunday as well. 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
1: Fox News, I'm John Saucier. President Trump, speaking of the White House Rose Garden, said part of the reason for securing the southern border was not just to stop illegal migration, but to honor angel moms, mothers whose children were killed by illegal migrants.
2: In their honor, we've rapidly turned the worst and most dangerous border in the history of our country into the strongest border in American history. We have no people come in during the last 11 months. We have zero.
1: A family of an 18-year-old college student who was allegedly shot and killed by an undocumented migrant is calling on city and state leadership to make a change to sanctuary city policies. Chicago Democratic Alderman Raymond Lopez on Fox weighing in on the response from city leaders.
3: To know that we could have made some changes, or we can make changes so that this does not happen again, and to refuse to do that is not just heart-wrenching, it's gut-wrenching, and it really questions our moral compass when we are able to look people in the eye, issue statements of thoughts and prayers, and not do anything about it.
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8: Heading into Mother's Day weekend, we're on a bit of a warm-up tonight. Lows down into the low 50s. Clouds on the increase and some late-night showers that clear before a lot of us get up on Saturday. For Saturday, mostly sunny skies and highs in the upper 70s. From the WNKY News 40 Weather Center, I'm meteorologist Scott Burchett.
0: The Big Willie, Willie 94.1.

It's the queen of the silver dollar from Dave and Sugar from 1976. Oh, my goodness, 50 years ago. And you know what I just realized? That is scary to me because 50 years ago, I was actually playing that song on country radio. Yeah, I was already on the radio 50 years ago. Oh, my goodness. I'm old.

0: It's a shore love is what it is. Hal Ketchum with Jim West. Happy Friday. Alabama's coming up with Take Me Down. We also have some Tim McGraw music straight ahead.
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4: Soybeans and corn were higher Friday. Cattle finished lower and hogs closed mixed. I'm John Perkins with a Brownfield Market Update. Speed wins. That's why Stein's focused on delivering higher-yielding genetics faster than the competition and why they release more new Enlist E3 lines than any other company. Stein has yield. Soybeans were higher on short covering and technical buying. Contracts saw a bounce, optimistic about the upcoming trade talks between the United States and China, and stateside planting weather is expected to improve in the coming week. July beans are up 15¾ at 12.08. August was 16 higher at 12.02¾. July bean meal was up 80 cents at $3.1970, and July soybean oil was 17 points higher at $74.32. Corn was up on short covering and technical buying. Traders are monitoring U.S. planting conditions with more near-term rain delays ahead of a generally warmer, drier pattern. Corn's watching the harvest in Argentina and second crop development weather in Brazil. July was up 3¾ at 471¼, and September was 3½ higher at 477¾. And wheat was higher. 70% of U.S. winter wheat growing areas are in some stage of drought, most of that impacting the hard red winter crop. Dry weather is also a concern for spring wheat in parts of the northern plains. July Chicago was up 6¾ at 619. July Kansas City wheat was 8½ higher at 675¾. July Minneapolis Friday was up 4¾ at 678½. Live and feeder cattle were lower on technical liquidation and those gains in corn. June live is down $1.15 at $248.90, and August was $1.80 lower at $244.10. August feeders were down $1.95 at $364.22. September was $242 lower at $362.22. And hogs were mixed, mostly higher on spread trade and technical buying. June was down $75 at $98.62. July was up $25 at $103.20. Megan Grebner has your full look at the cash livestock markets after this brief break.
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6: 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Boxed beef closed higher with solid demand for solid offerings. Choice up $1.45 at $388.39. Select was 59 cents higher at $385.01. Estimated cattle slaughter was 92,000 head. Cash hogs closed sharply higher with a very light negotiated run. Barrows and gilts at the National Daily Direct were up 307 with a weighted average of 93.77. Prices at the regional directs were not reported due to confidentiality. Pork values were higher, up $1.96 at 97.56. Loins were sharply higher. And estimated hog slaughter was 479,000 head. I'm Megan Grabner for Brownfield.
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0: Alabama, Take Me Down, Friday afternoon with Jim, playing all your favorite classic country. Well, the Pentagon apparently has released some never-before-seen files, photos, and maybe some videos of what possibly might be UFOs flying around. You know, I really think that they're not going to tell us everything. They're going to keep a lot of it back. They're going to give us little bits and pieces of information of what might be out there. But let me tell you, from firsthand experience on my part, I was in the Air Force. I worked on nuclear missile sites at one time, and let me just say that saw a lot of strange lights in the sky that I couldn't explain, that none of us could explain. And not only that, I was indirectly involved in a missing time case that might be related to possible UFOs, but so I've got an open mind on the subject, but I'm not sure if the government's going to come clean with everything.
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We bitch about a dollar.

0: Oh, aren't we all kind of waiting for our ship to come in, don't you think? Aren't we all waiting? I think so. To some extent, Joe Diffie right there, Ships That Don't Come In, Jim West playing your favorite classic country music. We've got a little Roseanne Cash on the way.
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5: Heading into Mother's Day weekend, we're on a bit of a warm-up tonight. Lows down into the low 50s. Clouds on the increase and some late-night showers that clear before a lot of us get up on Saturday. For Saturday, mostly sunny skies and highs in the upper 70s. From the WNKY News 40 Weather Center, I'm meteorologist Scott Burchett.
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You just never know what great classic country hit we may be playing next on the radio, like this one from John Anderson, Country Hall of Famer John Anderson, Straight Tequila Night. If you

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From partying with classic honky-tonk tunes to bringing a tear with a country ballad. We're making country great again on Willie 94.1.

0: Meet Me in Montana from Marie Osmond and Dan Seals together Friday afternoon with Jim West. In birthdays in country music, some of us old-timers will remember Ricky Nelson. Rick Nelson, he would have had a birthday today, but you might remember that he sadly passed away in an airplane crash. I believe it was on New Year's Eve, 1985, when Rick Nelson died in that plane crash.
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0: Well, let's see here. Let's take some inventory. There's the little bitty house with a little bitty car, little bitty dog, and a little bitty yard. It's a little bitty song from Alan Jackson that songwriter Tom T. Hall wrote. Spent 3 weeks at number one back in the 90s for Mr. Jackson.
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0: A song with a little bit of a calypso beat to it, don't you know? And I'm loving those steel drums, too. There's Clay Walker. And then what? Then what? Then what? Well, we're going to play Reba. That's what. 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